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1: 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She's in building 1, go to gate 3 and they'll direct you at 2003.

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0: 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We're flying on a medical Delta, 514 Valley College Drive. 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
2: 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Quinn 86, you're responding on a medical Delta, 514 Valley College Drive, cross street of Stonewind Drive and East Pages. It's on a 65-year-old female with seizures, both were continuous. Your time, 2010.

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1: Engine 41 responding. I'm a Cisco Public. 5900 Hunting Road. Give me a story point number 103 on an 86-year-old male that fell and needs assistance giving up. Your time, 2015.

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1: 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I'm public assist at 4708 Fury Way, number 30, cross street of Stewart Avenue. It's going to be on a 42-year-old female that's fallen. Needs assistance getting up. Your time, 2022.
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0: 166 responding.
1: 166, how are you responding? I'm Mobile on fire. 4919 South Wilbur Road, crossers of Range 1 and East Indian Trail. It's going to be on a vehicle that's on fire. The driver is out. The owner of the vehicle is now screaming as the vehicle's on fire. Your time 2050.

0: 10-78. You're responding on a medical delta with police and EMS. You're going to stage. It's going to be at 3412 Twin Oak Lane, Cross Street of Pine Tree and Butternut. Your time, 2052.
1: Engine
0: 78, you're going to be responding on the medical delta with police and EMS. You're going to stage 3412 Twin Oak Lane, Cross Street to Pine Tree and Butternut. It's going to be on a 37-year-old female who's been shot in the head. They're saying she's awake and alert. The shot came from outside through the window. Your time, 2052.
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0: 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You're working car fire, 2053. Lane engine 78, there's now a second patient shot in the hands, 44-year-old male.
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1: 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It's going to show on a hallway smoke detector. Your time, 20:56.
3: 20:56 W. Can I get PD started to my location? The vehicle involved may have connection with the Twin Oak Lane incident.
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1: Fusion 4817, 500 Finley Avenue. I've got a single story, small single story residential residential. What's the investigator?
2: Put it down, Christian. 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You've got a small single story, nothing showing. 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
1: Point 76, have you responding on a residential alarm? 8204 West Ferry Lane, cross street to Foreman and Oakleaf. It's going to be a smoke alarm sounding, no smoke or flame scene. 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
1: 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On a medical Delta, it's going to be at 1302 Donner Park Avenue, crossroad to Basher Manor, on a 71-year-old male, decreased level of consciousness, heart palpitations, not alert, time 21:16.

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138. You're responding to a medical Delta. 10610 Farm Oaks Court, cross of Windy Oaks Road. Intoxicated patient, we're going to police also. It's a 55-year-old male. He fell. He has scrapes on his knees. He's not alert. 2154.

Washington, engine 78, Quad 76, Battalion 76, respond on an accident versus a building. Sishun House at 7309 Preston Highway, across the Minor Lane and La Vista Way, between Tokyo.

0: The county 76 responding. How old age is 78 and quarters?
1: I'm 76, the county 76. You're responding to an accident versus a building. The shooting house at 7209 Crescent Highway, Crescent 909 in La Vista. Police are on scene. They're requesting to check the structure. They had a black Hyundai Sonata that hit the building and left the scene. There's only one injured there, 2203. And holding engine 78 and quarters, 2203.

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1: Engine 65, you're responding to Michael Delta, 4850 Peggy Bush Lane, Crossville, Brad and Norbrook, 39 Wilkie Noxious, Payne at 2238.

3. Respond on the 15, that's code 3. 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Across the Pound Lake in Hampton Ridge, 2253.

Individually responding. Assisting this coach, for two injuries, 2529, 6 mile, Eastern 320, Crystal Pound Lake, and Hampton Ridge. Heard of a 300 unit, 81 mil, unconscious. He is breathing, 254.

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1: 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She's got a heart attack history at 357.

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1: 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Storage facility, 1403 Brown, signing off of resident living injections. The patient's a white male wearing black scrubs. He's sitting at the first entrance with a keypad. 50 on the arms and seizure at 2354.

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1: Engine 65, you're responding to a medical delta. 7106 Bannon Ridge, way number 103, crossing Olive Ridge and Powell Ridge. 28-year-old male has fallen. No alert. Powell's not there, so I'm sure what's going on there at 7 minutes.

86 response on a public assist 11005 Jackson Hall Road, crossed at Lynn Hill Manor in Milwaukee Way. 9 minutes.

0: mas esse sono.
1: Greetings, Dick Service 911. 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

0: 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Respond on a residential fire alarm, 10915 Marbado Court, cross of Lark Grove Drive, 118.
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3: Engine 32, engine 53, engine 54, crew 51, power 52, battalion 51 responding to a structure fire at J-Town High School, 9600 Old 6 Mile Lane, across the Silver Thorn Lane in Patty Lane. The caller said that they hear glass breaking, they can see smoke, they heard people at the bus compound at the high school. I'm sure if they were sitting on fireworks inside or setting the place on fire. We call the police at Thomas 120.
2: Battalion 51, do you copy, please?
3: Battalion 51, affirmative. Copy, please.
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3: 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It's going to be on a holy smoke detector 120.

0: 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Sat alpha, nothing showing, going to the rear by the bus compound.
1: Okay, 51. I'm seeing 9600 06 now. Nothing showing on the alpha side, no one in the rear by the bus compound at 122.
2: Agent 53 is on scene, the bus compound. 53, Battalion 51. I got white smoke over inside the buses over here. We're going to get some bolt cutters and cut this gate open.
0: Battalion 51 is okay.
1: Agent 53, I'm seeing white smoke by the bus compound. You're cutting the gate at 132.
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0: Engine 53, Battalion 51. Looks like juvenile set off two fire extinguishers out of the buses here. No fire. First two units can handle.
1: Battalion 51 is okay. Radio, crew 51, engine 53 can handle. Battalion 51 will remain on the scene as well. All the units in service.
2: Battalion 51, engine 53, crew 51 can handle. You remain on scene. All others are in service of 124.

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1: 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It's going to be 1529
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1: Engine 35 responding on a CO alarm at 18401 Bridgemore Lane, cross street of Bridge Hill Court and Forest Trail Place. There's a gate code in the run, and they are evacuating at 212.

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71 respond on a fire alarm sounding 7308 in Darrell Run Road, cross street of Apple Mill Drive and Chapman Way at 255.

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1: Engine 71 responding on a residential fire alarm at 7308 Quindale Run Road, cross street of Apple Mill Drive and Chapman Way. The caller said that all of his smoke alarms are sounding at the location. They've been advised to evacuate at 1258.

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Quint 78, Quint 66, responding on a commercial alarm, 4510 Robards Lane at IMR, Cross Street of Robards Court and Gardner Lane. 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

0: Plan 6678, do we have a key holder on file for this location?
1: Flight 66, it looks like they said they were attempting to notify a key holder. I can try to give them a call to see if they were able to reach one. If so, do you need a response?
0: That's correct. We have water flow in the warehouse.
1: 10-4, stand by. I'll see if I can get a hold of them.
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0: 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The alarm company was going to try the list again.
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0: 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You have a key holder responding in a black Honda SUV. It says a 30-minute ETA.
1: Clint 66, love you to Clint 78. 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
0: Quint 78 and service 338. Sorry, Quint 66, were you okay on the information about the key holder?
1: That's correct, radio. We've located the issue. It's going to be a compressor malfunction. The car is, the grass is going to be on the way.
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1: 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You will not need a response from the police, is that correct?
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1: 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There's a lockbox code for you in the run at 414.
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6, respond on a medical Delta 4406 Haney Way, Crest Street of Neptune Place, and Stalwart at 448.

Quinn 86 responding on a medical Delta 4406 Haney Way, cross street of Neptune Place and Stalwart Place, responding on a 71-year-old female, slurring her words, she has severe headache and abnormal breathing at 449.

0: Clint 86, they're asking to have the responding unit come through the sliding glass door.
1: Clint 86, 451.

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1: Engine 88, you're responding on a medical delta to 10,901 Greenbelt Highway at Dynacraft, cross street of Johnsontown Road in Trayport. You're responding on a 50-year-old male that was down and unconscious. They said come through the front door at 534.

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1: Brent 61, Ascend Mitigation. Southhurst Morning Bartero is from NBA. Asked before.

0: 2600 here. We're going to be on scene. It's going to be on South Hurstbourne, right at the entrance to Hames Trace.
1: Quincy 61, I'm okay.

7, respond to Medical Delta, 4906 Brownsboro Road at a construction site, cross of Warrington Way and I-264 ramp, the time at 631.

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1: Quinn 47, you're responding on a medical Delta 4906 Brownsboro Road, cross of Warrington Way in the IC-64 ramp. It's going to be at that construction site in the parking garage on the 6th floor, 61-year-old male, unresponsive at 633.

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1: Oh, it's a bad switch. First, you're on the end. There's two on the end.
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0: radio to Flight 47. I'm so sorry. Your traffic is unreadable. Can you repeat?
1: The caller is in a switch parking garage that's going to be in.
0: They did not.

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Quint 31, Engine 54, you're responding to a report of an automobile fire at the 23-mile marker, I-265 South. Caller said there's brakes on fire on a semi-trailer at 637.

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0: We just passed the semi. It didn't appear that any brakes were on fire. It's going to be right before the closure of the road exit. We're going to have to go down and make the loop to come back. It's going to be first off scene.
1: We're okay. We're fast. We're 64. Italian 51 radio, you show me responding. 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
0: We're going to be on the southbound side on Fayetteville Road exit. We're going to continue code 1. 231 can continue code 3.
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0: 31's on the scene. I got a semi on the show, but it's 23. Nothing's showing. Yeah, that's good.
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1: Engine 53, you're responding on a medical Bravo, Sunnybrook Drive in South Hurstmont Parkway. You're in a motor vehicle accident. You have two patients, 60-year-old female with chest pain, 42-year-old male with a bleeding lip at 6:49.

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0: 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Respond to a report of a structure fire, 4006 Chambers Way, cross of Prince Lane and Robeson Road. We're talking about a 709.
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1: Battalion 51, Engine 54, Quint 61, Tower 52, Engine 65, Quint 51, respond on a report of a structure fire, 4006 Chambers Way, cross of Prince Lane and Robinson Road. Caller said the house is on fire with smoke coming from the roof. He doesn't think his neighbors are home, but they do have dogs at 710.

0: 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Single story at home, we got smoke showing from the roof.
1: 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Single story home, with smoke showing from the roof at 712.
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1: 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I'm really.
0: 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I have a engine, Quint 51 engineer bringing some, like,

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0: I'm going to be on scene 265 south at Old Henry on an accident. I'll advise on injuries. We will have the left two lanes shut down.
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0: 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We're going to remain on scene until police can get here. 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
1: Engine 40 responding on a public assist, 5007 Marina Cove, cross of Marina Drive. 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EMS not responding at 758.
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1: We're standing on a medical delta, 1105 Royal Gardens Court, apartment number 5, cross of Crispin Road and 3rd Street Road, we're coming to basic photos. Thank you.

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1: 186, responding on a medical delta, 1105 Royal Gardens Court, apartment number 5, cross of 3rd Street Road and Crispin Road, 30 on a 37-year-old female, unconscious at 803.

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9, respond on a medical delta, 12605 East O'Reilly Road, apartment number 5, cross of Levin's Gap Road and Autumn Lake Drive, just coming up 852.

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1: Quint 66, engine 78, responding on commercial fire alarm sounding to 4510 Roberts Lane, 4510 Roberts Lane, close to Roberts Court and Gardner Lane at IMRKY on a general alarm at 8:59.

0: 1066 on scene, 4510, Robards, Arch Crane, Berlin, Helen Chillen.
1: 166 on scene, 4510 Roberts Lane on a large commercial building with nothing showing at 9:02. Right, quit 66. We just received an update from the alarm company saying that the system is being worked on is now in test mode.
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1: Engine 77 responding on medical Delta to 11606 Summit Crest Drive, 11606 Summit Crest Drive, unit number 103, cross of 8XV Drive and South Point Drive, responding on a 21-year-old female who was assaulted, hit in her chest by a subject who has a brain injury. It's going to be a client at the location. Who are you responding with Metro Police and EMS at 922?
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1: 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But Hunting Creek Country Club got a child locked in a van that is not running, is still in his car seat. He is not upset at this time at 946.

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0: tangent. It's on St. 6034. Got a one-story commercial, metal flat, nothing showing. Building has not been evacuated.
1: Engine 8 on the scene, 10600 Freeport, nothing showing, has not been evacuated at 1017.

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1: Okay, UT, you're responding to Medical Delta 9203 Mitchell Lane, Crestreet, 3rd Street Road, Dark Lane. And you're responding to a 34-year-old male, Schwartz, there at 1026.

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0.76 into 78.78, 0.179 on a possible structure fire. 6913 Drury Drive, Crossroads Parkway, Parkview Trace at 1052.

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2: 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Quint 78, Quint 76, Quint 179, Engine 78, and Engine 71. Phone a possible structure fire, 6913 Drury Drive. Question is Parkview Trace Drive. Says the dryer is smoking at 24.

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0: 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Chief 62. Myself and the next company can take control.
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1: 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Pressuring east around Autumn Lake. It's just smoke and flames coming from the bridge over Pond Creek. 1102.

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1: 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Now the 38-year-old female who fell, has a face injury. 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

Clint from DHA responding. On patient assist at 4926 Crow Court, in apartment number 3, to follow with no injury. Patrick's Quail Hollow at 1151.

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1: 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It's a 74-year-old female who's fainted, no alert, 1200.

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1: on a child locked in a car. 3614 Pinecroft Drive. Cross Street is Naples Road and Briarcliff. And a 2-year-old locked inside a car. Vehicle is not running. It's a red Mercedes in the driveway at 1309.

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1: Engine 89, you're responding on Medical Delta 12607 O'Rell Crossings, Department 203. You're responding on a 65-year-old female testing shortness of vigor at 1311.

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1: 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Crusher is Desert Avenue on a 65-year-old male chest pain with shortness of air at 1317.

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0: Just received 4630 Milton Avenue on the fire alarm, General.
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0: 1317.
1: 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Again, I was just refusing EMS. I'll take Bob POV.
0: 10-4, so cancel EMS.
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1: 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Old Bartown Road, apartment 208, Crest Street, Fairmont Road, and Landwood Drive. You're responding to a 76-year-old female with chest pain and shoulder pain at 1322.

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0: Okay, Battalion 72, Battalion 71, Engine 62, Engine 54. Police on the scene requesting, also requesting an ETV from fire. They've got a tractor that was running, they're trying to locate the patient. They're advising he's going to be way in the back, just keep coming back past the tractor along the creek.
4: 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I'm at Station 61. 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
3: 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Get with Chief Bird. 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So when y'all can bring it out, we should have manpower out there.
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0: 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Your cross street is Little River Road. A 71-year-old female fall. Hit her head on a pole at 1338.
6: G62, all responding. 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

0: The police are on scene. They're not. I don't have any further information as far as locating them.
1: Okay, thank you.
0: And EMS is also there.
1: You're real.
0: 262.
1: Yeah, it's 260. I need to start over the med side. They try to cancel units for a 1080. Can you confirm?
2: 72 is on scene. 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
2: Roger 54, Battalion 71, we're 1 mile north of Belltown. Do you know where your UTV is?
3: 4361 to Battalion 72, we're getting off of Belltown right now. 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
1: 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We got an 80-year-old female possible heart attack. 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
1: Quinn 33, responding on a public assist, 4001 Northumberland Drive, cross street of Dickerson, Court. 179-year-old Neil Fell needs a lift assist to 1364. 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
1: Crime 49, Engine 34, responding to Crusher Alarm, 9800 West Fort Road, Crusher to Creekside Drive and North Hurstbourne Parkway, at the Watkins United Methodist Church, general fire at 1400.

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32, respond on a transformer fire at 11706 Main Street, Crossroads of Locust Road in North Madison at 1402.

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1: Engine 32, respond on a transformer fire, 11706 Main Street at the front of the Creations here. 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

0: one, respond on a mitigation, 9812 Lynn Station Road at the Kroger, in front of the Kroger, crash rate at Timberwood and South Thursday 1 and 1407.
1: Clint 31, respond on a mitigation 9812 Lynn Station Road, Cross Street, Timberwood, and South Hirschhorn. At the Kroger gas station, about 2 gallons of gas have been spilled on 1407.
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1: 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CO alarm sounding. They're advised to evacuate at 1411.

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3: Engine 53, Tower 52, responding to commercial alarm 700, Stone Creek Parkway, cross street of Willow Ridge and South Hirschborn, on a general fire alarm at 1414. Engine 48 on scene at 1414.
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3: Quinn 61 and Engine 71 respond on a commercial alarm, 7711 Fagan Bush Lane, cross street of Arthur Goins Boulevard and Glazer Lane, on a water flow sprinkler alarm at Highview Baptist Church at 1415.

0: Engine 71 and Utility 571 on scene, 77 Williams, 11, Bacon Bush Lane. Have a two-story educational facility, nothing showing. Building has been evacuated.
1: Engine 71 and Utility 571 on scene, two-story, nothing showing. Building has been evacuated at 1418.
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1: And then 48, respond on the wires down, 8023, Catherine Lane, Cross Street of Linden Lane, a delivery truck hit either a pallet or a Comlins at 1426.
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0: 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So we still need LZD out here for damage to a pole. I have a pole number when you're ready.
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1: 76 responds on a child left in a vehicle. It's where this 4807 outer loop. It looks like it's the Jefferson Mall. We're trying to figure out exactly where the vehicle is, but we got a 2-year-old now locked in a black Buick Enclave. He is not in distress. The vehicle's off. Windows are up. He's going to be BJ's warehouse.

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0: 7,300 intermodal. We got a large one-story commercial. Nothing showing. 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
1: Glenn 6-1, you're responding on your medical thoughts. 7101 at Cedar Springs Boulevard at the Walmart Crusher to Willway. Got a 35-year-old male with chest pain. He's going to be waiting in a red Jeep by the entrance at 1507.

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0: 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Supervisors calling the property manager to see if they did any sprinkler testing.
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1: 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Got a 77-year-old female. She fell. It looks like the door is locked. She is home alone as well at 1533.

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0: 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Respond on a structure fire, 3501, Sheehan Landing Drive, smoke coming, 1613.
1: Engine 88, respond on a residential alarm, 6804, Greenwood Road, cross street of Westbrook and Norwich, on a smoke detector at 1614.
2: The 976 is from the Sheehan Landing.
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5: Quit 66 responding.
1: Battalion 76, Quint 66, Engine 77, Engine 78, Quint 76, Quint 78, Battalion 3 and Engine 1, respond on a structure fire, 3501, Sheehan Landing Drive, cross street of Preston Hallway, got smoke coming from the third floor, slowly coming burning at 1615. 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
3: Tower 52 respond on a commercial alarm at 33 Breckenridge Lane, cross street of El Conquistador Place and Hikes Lane at Casa Granada Condominiums. 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
1: 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Five-story condo, nothing showing, 1625. Beta, Queen 66, were you in service?

0: Yeah, this is 2601 Hikes Lane. Got a two-story church, nothing showing.
1: And 2601 Hikes Lane, two-story church, nothing showing, 626.
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1: 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Medical Delta 1453 of Oak Ridge Drive. Performing 102, pressure double of the inlane, and we'll be responding with 4830. Yield male found unresponsive, has a history of drug use at 1630.

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0: 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They said that it's a false alarm and fire department's not needed.
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1: Engine 9, you respond on the public assist, just South Clemens Lane and Cayman Road. Somebody in front of the laundromat, you got a male who is in a wheelchair. He went off of the sidewalk and down the embankment. No injury, but he's just unable to get out. 1720.

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2: Court 86, respond on Medical Delta, 11109 Thunder Drive, crushing a Thunder Court. On a mill down in front of the neighbor's house, via trailer. Possibly collapsed from mowing grass at 1727.

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0: 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Number 7, Davy Crockett Trail, pressure at Trappers Trail on Adventure Road at 1370-35.
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2: Battalion 87, Engine 88, Engine 89, Engine 90, Quint 66, Engine 19, respond on new structure fire. Number 7 of Davy Crockett Trail, Crusher to Trappers Trail and Adventure Road. Got AC unit on fire. I assume attached to the house. They have evacuated at 1737. Battalion 37237.
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1: Engine 46, respond. Ani, Medical Charlie, 994, Broken Arrow, Chilean, Brooks and Million, crash rate of Dutchman's and DuPont. Got a 45-year-old male. He fell. Cleaning of head pain. He's going to be outside, white male, gray shirt, black shorts, 17 hoodie.

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1: Engine 40 responding on a public assist at 5222 Cherry Valley Road. In Cross Reach Wolfpin Branch on a 73-year-old male, fell out of the chair, no injury at 1800.

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Engine 32 responding on a residential fire alarm sounding 310 Blue Ridge Road. Your cross street is Ledbury Way and Windrose. 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
0: Detain 87 engine 90 on a MBA with a possible rescue at 264 West at Bell's Lane. President's going to be a rollover accident. Also getting a vehicle at the bottom of Bell's Lane exit ramp from I-264 westbound, 1814.
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0: Engine 88 showing responding to Medical Delta, 4445 Cane Run Road, Crusher East Shanks in Richmond by McDonald's. So there's a male in a wheelchair that got hit by a car. Is just south of this location at 1815.

0: 290 on the scene. We're going to be on Bill's Lane at the bottom of the ramp, 264 West. I got a big line set.
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1: Engine 46, Clint 47, on a fire alarm sounding at Baptist East Hospital, 4000 Kresge Way. Crusher is Breckenridge and Browns Lane. See the alarm going off with Message Park Tower, stairs number 2. No tower, smoke or flames, AP 20s.

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1: Sunshine Battalion 31, engine 32 at 1084, Quint 52, Quint 51, and Quint 31, respond on a garage fire, 12-2-28, Ledges Drive, pressure in Marengo, and Tucker Station at 1831.
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3: 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It's a general fire alarm at 1831.
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7: Battalion 31, Battalion 51, Engine 32, Engine 34, Quint 31, Quint 51, Carrick 52, respond on a garage fire, 12-2-28, Ledges Drive, Crusher Marengo, and Trucker Station. Got a detached garage, something exploded in the garage, full smoke, coma is out at 1832. Engine 87, I have you responding on a medical delta, 4803, T-neck lane, apartment 6, Crusher Rockaway, and Saddlebrook. On a 52-year-old female vomiting blood at 1832.
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7: 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On a 58-year-old female, OD on medication, trying to self-harm. She is combative. You'll be responding with EMS and PD at 1834.

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1: 186, respond on the medical Delta, 3015 Jesse Road, Cross Street of Clark Line and Limited Way on a 66-year-old male who was short of air at 1836. Engine 41, go ahead.
2: My MDT is showing available. 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
1: 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You on that run?
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1: 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Looks like you got a 50-year-old male, unknown injuries, 1850.

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0: 438 or something.
1: Quint 38, respond on a medical delta, Chamberlain Lane and New Chamberlain Lane. It's going to be on MVA. Got a male down in the roadway with a bicycle, possibly hit by a vehicle. Unknown injuries at 1904.

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2: 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We do have somebody down in roadway rail.
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1: Quint 66, engine 78, responding on a commercial alarm 3501 to Sheehan Lane Drive, cross street of Preston Highway. Fire alarm sounding in building C. Social security officers on scene as well as 3rd floor and does not know why. The alarm is going off at 1829.

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1: 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On a 91-year-old female, abdominal pain and back stool, and negative 6.

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1: 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And you are from Cancel.
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1: 2001.

0: Route 76 responding.
1: Route 76 responding on Medical Delta, 8518, Cocoa Court, Crest Street, Kansas Court, on a 77-year-old male, down on the floor, unknown how long he's been there. 20 minutes.